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Use a cold for snake for a necktie. 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Got a brand new chimney made on top, made out of a human skull. And now come on, take a little walk with me, Arlene, and tell me, who do you love?

0: 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What is all this?
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Hello, ladies and gentlemen, boys and girls. How are you today? Well, you're feeling good. I am. Yeah, because I put the show together. And I know we got great music from the rock and roll 50s, the swinging 60s, and the sensational 70s. Well, I can tell you now, we got an hour of fun, an hour of fantastic music, and if I say so myself. Well, I've got to tell you about the wife, haven't I? I asked my wife if she thought I was handsome. She said, I married you, didn't I?

0: 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This is a swinging 60s sound of Billy J. Kramer and the Dakotas.
1: Oh, what a great record this was back in 1964. Of course, it got to number one in the UK. And it's all about little children. Take it away, Billy.

Billy J. Crane and the Dakotas, back in 1964, Little Children. Got to number one in the UK, number seven in the US on the Billboard Hot 100. Now, if your sole purpose in life is to listen to good music, then you're listening to The Right Show with me, Pete Nightingale. It's the Pete Nightingale Pirate Radio Show.

0: And that was Leslie Gore back in 1963. It's My Party, and I think we're going to have a party today. I'll tell you what, it was released in 1963 on the Mercury record label. That's right, reached number 9 in the UK. It also reached number 1 in Australia, New Zealand, and the US. Now, I decided to spend my last holiday at a clockmaker's shop. Why? I just needed a place to unwind.
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0: Anniversary of the Plane back in 1970, it was called Band of Gold, got to number one in the UK, number three in the US on the Billboard Hot 100. Now I've got a few listeners I want to say hello to. I've got David Lyons. Hello David, you're from Dublin in Ireland. Then I've got Robin Haig, he's in Rushton and all the way over there in Cyprus. I've got Jane Pugh, so hello Jane, you're in Paphos in Cyprus. Hope it's lovely weather out there.
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2: 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It's just
6: bubbling over with
0: fun. And talking about fun, we got fun right throughout the program. We got a bit of fun now because we're coming up to our double play. That's why I play the Beatles. I've chosen a track from A Hard Day's Night back in 1964. Then I got Paul Revere and the Raiders in 1965. So two records back to back. But first of all, I'm going to put the kettle on.
7: What I always say is, turntable, there's just nothing so as a nice cup of tea.
0: And I really hope you're going to join me. Put the kettle on, make a nice cup of tea, get the biscuits out, and we'll have some fun with the Beatles and Paul Revere right now.

0: And we had our double play, The Beatles, in 1964 from the album A Hard Day's Night. I'll Follow the Sun, and what we followed up with that was Paul Revere and the Raiders in 1965, 1 year later. Just Like Me, unfortunately didn't get anywhere in the UK, in the US at number 11.
1: Oh no, smile, get happy.
2: 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Thank you so much, he said. 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

0: There we are, tribute to 1974 for Pepper Box. Great instrumental from the Peppers. Got to number 6 in the UK.
1: Ladies and gentlemen, you're listening to Much More Music. Radio.

I bet you really enjoyed that one. That was Carole King back in 1962. It Might As Well Rain Until September. Got to number 3 in the UK, number 22 in the US on the Billboard Hot 100. Now, from the rock and roll 50s to the swinging 60s to the sensational 70s. Remember, it's all here on the Pete Nightingale Pirate Radio Show.

And you know, there are some fantastic instrumentals recorded in the 60s. That was just one of them, being played, of course, on the Beat Nightingale Pirate Radio Show. What was it? It was Floyd Kramer. 1961, San Antonio Rose. Got to number 36 in the UK, number 8 in the US on the Billboard Hot 100. Let's see if you can remember the next record.

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1: Breaking news has just come into our central news desk that an unknown man in his 40s has today appeared in court after he started an unprovoked fight in his local library. Due to the severity of the situation, the judge decided to throw the book at him.
0: That was the latest radio news bulletin newsflash.

0: Well, at least you haven't got to lug around a portable radio now. You just use your mobile device, have it tuned into this wonderful station. Have great music, great programs, and take it wherever you go. Now it's time in the program. I want to tell you something really amazing. And it's all about the Eiffel Tower. Did you know it can move in the wind? Oh, yes, it can. Eiffel Tower isn't completely rigid. Strong winds can make the top sway by several inches. And temperature changes can cause it to expand and contract. What about that then? Of course, you only hear these interesting facts on the Pete Nightingale Pirate Radio Show. Make sure you tune in every week. Right now, there's more music to come.
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0: Well, the record for 1968, that was Cupid's Inspiration. Yesterday Is Gone, and it got to number four. Couldn't quite get into that number one spot.
1: Hello?
2: I want to tell you a joke my dad told me because he always laughs when I say them. Why do fathers take an extra pair of socks when they go golfing? In case they get a hole in one.

0: But Time Is On My Side, the Rolling Stones, released in 1964, reached 28 in Germany, number 6 in the Netherlands and the US, number 5 in Belgium, and number 3 in Canada.
1: Monday, happy days. Tuesday, Wednesday, happy days. Thursday, Friday, happy
2: I want to take you back to 1959, and I have arrived at the car park of Arnold's Drive-In. I am going in to see what's happening, play the pinball, and listen to the jukebox. Why not come in and join me? Yes? Okay? Great. You go first while I open the door.
3: Linda, my mum's going to buy me a new poodle skirt tomorrow. I am so excited.
4: That's nice. What color do you think you will choose?
3: I've seen a pink one I like.
4: I bet you can't wait. I'll tell you what. I'll go and put the jukebox on to help pass the time.

0: I'm all shook up. A great record from Arnold's jukebox. Of course, that was Elvis Presley back in 1957. It was called All Shook Up. Got to number one in the UK and got to number one in the US on the Billboard Hot 100. Now, I've just finished converting my car from petrol to electric. So I swapped the petrol engine for a tumble dryer motor. It wouldn't start at first. Then I realised I hadn't shut the door properly.
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And the time in the programme where we're going to slow it down and get nice and romantic. So we've sort of slowed it down a little bit, and we're going to play a nice romantic record. So all you got to do is find yourself a chair. If you've got your partner with you, make sure they're sitting next to you where you are, with their arms around you. If you're on your own, just sit down, relax, and enjoy this lovely romantic record that is coming up next.

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Then say to each other those three magic words. I love you, and I will love you forevermore. Then kiss each other tenderly during this next record.

0: And I Show Malik record there from Ricky Nelson, 1958. That was called True Love. It's off his EP, Ricky Nelson.
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1: Where you are hearing things, where you're hearing things.
0: And right now we're coming up to our twin spin. That's what you're going to be hearing. That's two records back to back from the same year. I've got 1963, nice early 60s records. So I hope you're going to remember them. And I hope you're going to enjoy them. I've got Jet Harris and Tony Meehan. And I've got Roy Orbison for our twin spin, two records back to back. So sit back, relax and enjoy them.
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Well, unfortunately, we've come to the end of the programme. Hope you've enjoyed it again this week. Don't forget, I'll be back with you next week, same time, same place. Make sure you tune in to this wonderful station. So until next week, I'm going to say bye.

0: But Father said, you can't go out with her, she's your half-sister.
1: Great.
0: Well, I found another one that come home with her, and he said, you can't see her either, she's your half-sister as well. So Mother said, you don't keep your girlfriends very long. I said, well, Father said, there's my half-sisters. She said, don't you worry about that, he and your father anyway.

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1: Hello, it's that time of the week again when we look back at the decade which brought us platform heels and some people wore medallions as well. And all sorts of things. Coloured vinyl was introduced for the first time in the 1970s. And this week, we will start with Alvin Stardust and his first hit, My Cuckoo.

0: Melvin Stardust and My Cuckoo. 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
1: That was Blue Suede and a song called Hooked on a Feeling, as we head relentlessly into the first Book of Days of this programme. And today in 1979, The Rose, starring Bette Midler as a self-destructive 1960s rock star, transparently based on Janis Joplin, premiered in Los Angeles. The film was nominated for 4 Academy Awards, including Best Actor in a Supporting Role, Frederick Forrest, Best Actress in a Leading Role, Bette Midler in her screen debut, Best Film Editing, and Best Sound. That's a lot of stuff to judge in one song, but here is Bette Midler with The Rose.

Neil Sedaka, and That's Where the Music Takes Me, so he doesn't need a sat nav. And before that, Bette Midler and a song called The Rose. And if you get the chance to hear Spencer James doing The Rose, he does an excellent version of that, as he did do for many years as lead singer of The Searchers.

0: Limmy and the Family Cooking there, and one of their American hits in 1970 that came across the Atlantic, You Can Do Magic.
1: Everybody report to the dance floor.

The Jacksons and Shake Your Body Down to the Ground. Well, that's all very well, but it's getting back up again that's the problem. Now, their last chart entry was in America in 1971. It just made the Billboard Hot 100. This is The Searchers and Desdemona.

the two sloppy tunes for this week. We started off with Tintin, released in 69, but followed or spread into 1970. Toast and Marmalade for Tea, that was called. And they were followed by Cat Stevens and Lady de Bonneville. Now, in 1970, a kind of supergroup released what I think was their only studio album. They were called Derek and the Dominoes, led by Eric Clapton. And from it, this is an old blues song called Nobody Knows You When You're Down and Out.

0: Eric Clapton with Derek and the Dominoes, and Nobody Knows You When You're Down and Out.
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1: We've just been listening to Ace and their follow-up to How Long, called Ain't Gonna Stand For That No More. Today, in 1978, Joe Perry and Steve Tyler from Aerosmith were injured after a cherry bomb was thrown on stage during a gig in Philadelphia. The group performed behind a safety fence for the rest of the tour. And also today in 1978, the second Stiff Records tour kicked off in the UK, featuring Reckless Eric, Jonah Louis, Rachel Sweet, Lena Lovitch and Mickey Jupp. The UK tour was undertaken by train, and then continued on to the USA without Jupp, who was afraid of flying. He was also a bit older than the other artists on the tour, as he will illustrate in the song we're about to hear, Old Rock and Roller.

We heard Mickey Jupp, backed by Rockpile, and a song called Old Rock'n'Roller, followed by Middle of the Road, and one of their 1970s hits, Sacramento, a wonderful town. And it is the old town. If you ever get the chance to go to Sacramento Old Town, you half expect John Wayne to come around the corner in one of his cowboy outfits. It's really atmospheric. But I digress. We'll move on with Neil Diamond, and I am, I said.

Neil Diamond, and I Am, I Said. Thanks very much for keeping me company. Hope you can join me same time next week for another look at music from the 1970s. And I'll leave you with the highest chart entry from today in 1973, when the Simon Park Orchestra were at number one with Eye Level. My Friend Stan by Slade was at number two, and The Sweet were at number three with The Ballroom Blitz. Now, to find the highest new entry, you don't have to go back or down very far, because at number eight, it was David Cassidy and a song called Daydreamer.